0: Alfa FM.
1: Sempre com você.
2: I know if you could hear me, you would say there are always two sides of the story. You're so right. Here's mine. I cannot live without you.

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But I know, every day, when a man does wrong,

Maybe I've said words that I really didn't mean. But I know, every day, when a man does wrong,

know, baby, there are two sides to every coin. But there's only one side that you should be enjoying. The side I have to show you with all the love you'll ever need. So come and get this fortune, satisfaction guaranteed. Let me love you the way you want to be loved. Let me please you the way I know you've been.

I've been spending way too long checking my tongue in the mirror and bending over backwards just to try to see a